0: Radio Bielefeld.
1: You self-destructed little girl, pick yourself up, don't blame the world. So you screwed up, you're gonna

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Radio Bielefeld. 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Cause since you walked away, I'm riding through a ghost town on a Chevrolet. Why don't you stay? 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